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1: All right. That's how most people know this song, right? See, I'm imagining this. I just got like a warm sense. It's not really warm. It is warm, but it isn't. See, Charlie Parker had issues. His father was actually a bishop. That's a little bit more than like a minister. The person that knew the Lord, that knew right from wrong. And most of us, you know, we know right from wrong. I think of jazz as kind of like the wayward child that hangs out Saturday night and somehow finds his way back in the church Sunday morning. So, having said that, I'm going to

The National Weather Service in Indianapolis has issued a severe thunderstorm warning for southeastern Carroll County, eastern Clinton County, southwestern Howard County, northwestern Tipton County, until 2 a.m. Eastern Daylight Time. At 1:11 a.m. Eastern Daylight Time, a severe thunderstorm was located 11 miles northeast of Frankfort, moving southeast at 30 miles per hour. Expected hazards include 60 miles per hour wind gusts and quarter-size hail. This is a radar-indicated threat. The following impacts are expected. Hail damage to vehicles is expected. Expect wind damage to roofs, siding, and trees. Locations impacted include Kokomo, Rushville, Sharpsville, Burlington.

The National Weather Service in Indianapolis has issued a severe thunderstorm warning for northeastern Hamilton County, Tipton County, until 2:30 a.m. Eastern Daylight Time. At 1:47 a.m. Eastern Daylight Time, a severe thunderstorm was located near Tipton, or 11 miles south of Kokomo, moving southeast at 25 miles.

The oldest chamber orchestra in Germany, the Cologne Chamber Orchestra, performing Robert Fuchs's fourth serenade in G minor, his opus 51, Christian Ludwig at the podium.

A graceful way to greet your day, the waltz cycle from Vienna Three Quarters Time by Johann Wackener, Ricardo Chailly, conducting the Royal Concertgebouw Orchestra.

Pianist James Tokel performed three preludes by Charles Tomlinson Griffiths. You're listening to Anytime Classical, a production of Classical Music Indie. I'm your host, Kate Botello, with music from Niccolò Paganini via Giovanni Paisiello next. These are variations on Nel cor più non mi sento. Now, if you ever studied voice, you'll know that is a staple of what we call the Yellow Schirmer Book, a collection of arias and art songs for vocalists to study with. The title means, I no longer feel in my heart, or as it translates in the book, why feels my heart so dormant? About how your boyfriend is super into you, but you're not really feeling it back. We'll hear violinist Dennis Goldfeld perform these variations.

a tribute to Clara Schumann and her compositions. That's improvisations on themes of Clara Schumann, composed and played by Stuart Goodyear. We'll hear him in concert later this hour.

0: Brazilian composer Osvaldo Lacerda was very interested in highlighting the national music of Brazil in his original works. In 1963, he received a Guggenheim grant, which he used to study with Aaron Copland. He was a longtime educator and wrote several music textbooks that are still used in Brazil. Happy to feature the work of Osvaldo Lacerda here on PET. In a moment, pianist Stuart Goodyear plays ferocious music by Prokofiev. 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

Tate uses this Pueblo Buffalo dance throughout the piece and weaves it in a Hopi Buffalo dance and Hopi Elk dance as well. While the source material may be from indigenous people in the Southwest,

Hi, I'm Jason Wyom. Join me and my partner in crime, the Todd, every Saturday night for a blast from the past here on 88.7 The Diamond. 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

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It's a different kind of public radio.

weather report with the juggler. I should have saved my weather report for this break. Then I could have made a really good pun there. But alas, I did not. And it is instead time for your traffic report here on WICR. 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

Special thanks to Shannon Forsell and all the performers for allowing WICR to broadcast this Cabaret Alley concert. Thanks also to our hosts and our studio producer. 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